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8: In Birmingham, an exhausted nurse always had to park miles from home at the end of her shift. 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
14: 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It's coming up to 4 a.m. I'm Jake Sonnet, the old school and anthems for you this morning. Hope you're doing all right. Let's get back into it now with NSYNC and Nelly.
13: Play History

In Akon with Locked Up playing. How you doing? You alright? You good? We had an amazing weekend. A new week has begun, which is all good. Big energy now from Tom Craft and Loneliness. Kistry.

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2: 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Look at you in that dress. 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

Unkistry. They must have been absolutely off their boxes when they made that up. 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It's done well for them. It is Kistery. It's Monday morning. I'm Jake with your old school and anthems through until 6 o'clock. Got Flo Rida coming up in a little bit. Right now, though, Lucy Pearl. Don't mess with my man.

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Love Shy. And Jake's on your school anthems for you this morning. Hope you're doing all right. 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Madison Avenue, Don't Call Me Baby.

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is me. He gets really angry, then he releases really silly tunes like this one. Eminem Without Me on Kiss Tree. I'm a big fan. Big, big fan. I just know he's a ridiculous man. Right, coming up, I've got Example to play you. But in the meantime, we are celebrating the fact that the days are long right now. The longest day of the year coming up on Sunday. For the next couple of weeks, it's going to be the longest days of the year. Let's enjoy, celebrate with tunes like this one. Soul Searcher.

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0: vibes for Monday morning. DeLacy with Hideaway on Kistery. That's all we need. It's one of those tunes that sort of plods along, keeps you going. If you're out for a run, if you're doing an early morning run, hopefully that one keeps you moving. On the way, I've got Beyonce with Sean Paul to play you next. Kistery.
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17: Big news on the conflict in the Middle East. First this morning, as the US and Iran say they've reached a deal to end their war. President Trump says it'll mean that a vital shipping channel will reopen immediately and that Iran will never be allowed to have a nuclear weapon. It's not been officially signed yet. That's set to happen on Friday. We're expecting to hear about big changes to social media today, including a ban for under-16s. The Prime Minister is going to be telling us more later, describing the way things are at the moment as failing young people. We're hearing from Tiny Temper next on KISS. He's calling for more to be done to protect the UK's live music venues.
18: Now, at the moment, we're losing three of these venues a month. Is highly concerning. A lot of them are being kind of knocked down and replaced by residences, and then, in my opinion, kind of creating kind of areas that are now lacking in culture.
17: Well, later this month, he's headlining a festival supporting grassroots venues. And Curaçao have made history with a first World Cup goal in their 7-1 defeat to Germany in their opening Group F fixture. Japan twice came from behind, securing a 2-2 draw with the Netherlands in Group F. Keep up to date with everything, Kiss. Just find us on socials. I'm Aileen O'Sullivan.

You know, there are two lines of thinking, right? Everything's a beautiful accident, or we're on a path of destiny, and everything that happens to you in your life happens for a reason. What is the reason that we've all been put together on a Monday morning this early? There has to be a reason for it, man. Come on, what is it? What is it? Like old school bangers. Yeah, that'll do. We've got to go to work early. Yeah, that'll do. Maybe I was looking at it too deeply, probably.

0: B on Kistery. Jess Glynn is obviously one of the great British singers ever, but she's got one of those in-doses voices for me. So, songs or adverts, make a choice, Jess. She might even make an appearance in this ad break. Oh, God. Jason Derulo coming up.
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0: Well, some of them, some of you have got a bank holiday today as well, so you won't be hearing it. But those of you who don't have a bank holiday because your boss didn't say that you could have one, are you still boogieing while you're at work?
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0: Jennifer Lopez featuring Michelle Rodriguez. That impression gets worse every time I do it. Pitbull's looking for people with bald caps to go to Hyde Park on, what date is it? I don't know, sometime in July, I think. July 10th, there we go. For British summertime, they're trying to set a world record for people in Pitbull bald caps, if you want to be that person. You got to get on the tube like that, though, so don't know.
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I know the way round it's meant to be is Ja Rule and Ashanti, but let's be honest, Ashanti's doing all the legwork on that song. Always on time, Kistery. Monday morning, keeping it moving. Swedish House Mafia coming up after Sonic Sky. Kistery Breakfast.

0: us of £1 million again. You're like, didn't you do that last week and the week before? Yeah. And every Friday throughout June, that's how it's being. You could be our next winner of £750,000 this Friday. It takes you literally seconds to get in the draw. Just firing off a text. That's the easiest way in, all right? The word cash to 64100. C-A-S-H to 64100. 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You can enter at makemeawinner.co.uk. All the rules for this network competition are there as well. Or call this number, charged at the standard rate. 03-434-212-413. You've got to be over the age of 18. Whatever you're entering, do it by 5 p.m. on Friday. We're early in the week. You got loads of time yet, right? But just tap it off now. But just don't forget that you've already tapped it off now. Because you might have done it too early, if anything. The draw's on Friday. 5 p.m. on Friday is when lines shut. Someone will win the lot shortly after that. £750,000. 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Good luck. Make me a
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8: Under 16s are expected to be banned from social media. We're going to be hearing from the Prime Minister this morning about big changes to a system he reckons is failing young people. TikTok, Snapchat and Instagram are expected to be on the list of those affected. We're also hearing strangers won't be able to chat through gaming platforms either. The latest on the conflict in the Middle East now, and the US and Iran say they've reached a deal to end their war. It's not been signed off yet. That's meant to be happening on Friday. But US President Donald Trump says that a vital shipping channel that's been a big sticking point is set to reopen immediately, and that Iran will never be allowed to have a nuclear weapon. Next, and Tiny Temper is calling for more to be done to protect our live music venues as he headlines a festival supporting them.
16: When you start to travel up and down the country, you realise that it doesn't happen as often in the smaller towns, and so it means so much more when someone is actually coming to play at one of these smaller venues.
8: Everywhere At Once supports grassroots music with 1,000 gigs at 400 venues up and down the UK over one weekend. And Lewis Hamilton's cuts Kimi Antonelli's lead in the F1 driver's standings to 41 points after victory at the Barcelona Catalunya Grand Prix. It's the first time he's won for Ferrari. His girlfriend Kim Kardashian shared a photo online celebrating his win. Keep up to date with everything Kiss. Just find us on socials. I'm Aileen O'Sullivan.
4: 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Old school and anthem.
1: History.
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0: Just before 7, good morning, History from Kiss. I'm Michael, the old school banger, starting with Mystique, so it's all good.
1: Play History.

0: on stage with him, and it was like, whoa! Inception. That was freaky as hell.
1: Yeah.
0: Like, but I've seen more freaky hologram performances. They did a Whitney Houston one as well, which was kind of terrifying, more terrifying than the Tupac one. Tupac and Snoop are set to be starring in a video game together that's coming out early next year. It's the latest in the Like a Dragon, or it used to be the Yakuza series. Snoop Dogg is playing a character. Tupac is playing a character posthumously. They've worked closely.

0: From with Marvin last weekend, talking about his part of it, powered by the National Lottery. Aileen was talking about it in the news a little while ago as well.
1: Check it out now. The Funk Soul Brother.
0: And we got more stuff. We got winning happening this Friday. We are giving one lucky history listener the chance to win a pair of tickets to see Fatboy Slim performing live at an intimate grassroots venue in Brighton on Sunday, 28th of June. 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Tell us why you're the biggest Fatboy Slim fan. We are looking for super fans only. If you do not know that his government name is Norman, that he was once married to Zoe Ball sort of thing. Like, if you don't know that stuff, you're probably not going to win, right? We're looking for super fans only. We're going to get two finalists head-to-head on Friday's show to win your way in. A pair of tickets to see Fatboy Slim in his hometown of Brighton on Sunday, 28th of June. Plus, travel and accommodation could all be yours. 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And then you can see him at an intimate gig in a couple of weeks. 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T2 next.
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1: Yay!
0: The proposed course would include at least 20 hours of fieldwork, giving pupils dedicated time outside to study nature firsthand, including in school grounds or local parks. 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

0: participating, jump around, history, old school. In a couple of weeks, we start our summer live gigs in the UK as well. Bristol, you are up first. DJ Pied Piper, MCDT, Oxide Neutrino, White Boys, Matchstick, AJ, who covers this show every now and then. All taking over Document in Bristol. 27th of June, we've got the Ultimate Old School and Anthem Summer Party. Huge live performances, your favourite Kiss 3 DJs, food, drinks, big energy all day long. 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One of the headliners, Sweet Female Attitude. I'm playing them next. Gala coming up as well.
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0: Scotland won 1-0 over the weekend. Big result last night for the Ivory Coast, 90th minute winner against Ecuador. Incapi, get your bum out. Sweden winning 5-1 last night as well. Today in the World Cup, there's a game that's kicking off at 5 p.m. That's nice.
1: Wow.
0: I might be able to actually watch that one. Spain are playing against Cape Verde at 5. You've got Belgium, Egypt, Saudi Arabia.

0: Boys and Scott Garcia from Friday Night, if you're into your garage bangers like that. Rosie Gaines, Close Than Close.
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0: See, there's still plenty of time if you win this Friday to get out to the other side of the world and go and give yourself a once-in-a-lifetime kind of experience to be able to go to that massive football tournament that's happened in the other side of the world. So you can do a once-in-a-lifetime experience like that, or you can do a life-in-a-once-time experience where you just sort out all the things you'll need for life. 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Oh, that's all dealt with. But we're giving away £750,000 on Friday. Again, every single Friday throughout June, it is like that, all right? So if you missed out last week, don't be too sad, because we're doing it again this week. The word cash to 64100 is the quickest way to get in the draw, right? £750,000 on Friday, C-A-S-H to 64100. 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Enter there. All the rules for this network competition are there as well. Or you can call this number, 03-434-212-413. Calls to that number charged at the standard rate. You've got to be over the age of 18, whatever you're entering. 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That's when line's shut. 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And then you've got that decision to make. 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What are you doing? 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
17: It is something we've been talking about in the news for months, but today we're expecting to hear for sure under 16s are going to be banned from social media. We're going to be getting the details from the Prime Minister shortly, but big changes are on the way to a system he will say is failing young people. Platforms like TikTok, Snapchat and Instagram are set to be affected. It is expected to be similar to rules already in place in Australia. There's an update on the conflict in the Middle East next, as the US and Iran say they've reached a deal to end their war. It's not been officially signed yet, but President Trump says it'll mean that a vital shipping channel will reopen immediately and that Iran will never be allowed to have a nuclear weapon. Next, and we're hearing from Tiny Tim. Panther on Kiss this morning. He wants more done to protect the UK's live music venues.
9: Now, at the moment, we're losing three of these venues a month. Is highly concerning. A lot of them are being kind of knocked down and replaced by residences, and then, in my opinion, kind of creating kind of areas that are now lacking in culture.
17: Later on this month, he'll be headlining a festival supporting grassroots venues. And at the World Cup, there've been impressive starts for Germany and Sweden, who've both had victories. Japan and the Netherlands played out a 2-2 draw. Keep up to date with everything KISS. Just find us on socials. I'm Aileen O'Sullivan.

lookalike competition in a pub in South London. And they were competing for the golden waistcoat. Does that feel like it was 4 years ago? Like, what? He isn't even a manager anymore. What are you doing? And the six people they've used for this sort of, like, press shot for it, I don't know, man. They look nothing like Gareth Southgate. Like, ranking from sort of vaguely like him to absolutely nowhere looks like him. Just a bunch of generic white guys in waistcoats. Oh, yeah, that looks like it. Yeah, that'll do. Yeah, that'll do. Have you shaved in the last week? No. You're in. Right, let's go.

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22: 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Like a luxury bed and a great night's sleep at Premier Inn. 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

0: Diddling. Love this song, anthem. And the story behind it is really nice as well. Just don't get caught in a room with Jake from Early Breakfast, because if he tells you about this story, man, you are stuck there for an hour, all right? He's back from 4 a.m. Maybe tune in at 5. You might have done the Robert Miles story by then. Children on Kistree. Kistree Breakfast. Rosie has been moaning for the last couple of weeks about how she needs to get like protein in her diet.
1: Yeah, well, I'm not necessarily moaning. It's just like something I'm having to accommodate because I've got a PT now, you see.
0: Oh, you're one of them, are
1: you?
0: Yeah,
1: one of them, you know, who's got a PT.
0: And how much protein do you need to get in your diet every single day?
1: Every day, 150 flipping grams.
0: That is. And you don't realise how much that is until you need to try and fit 150 grams of protein in your diet every
1: Literally,
0: day, right?
1: Yeah, I'm just like a walking beef mince at this point.
0: Please let that be your new nickname. 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
1: I will.
0: This is Miss Dynamite, Kistree, Far East Movement coming up.

0: like a G6 on history. Have you seen some American people are getting mad that David Beckham has now got a star on the Hollywood Walk of Fame?
1: No.
2: Why does an Englishman who played football get a star on the Hollywood Walk of Fame? This is outrageous. A perfect example of why having a Walk of Fame star has become so meaningless. There are countless people on that Walk of Fame that have zero business being...
0: Right, bro, it's some steps on the sidewalk. It's not like it's a knighthood that he also worked really hard for many years.
3: History. History Breakfast with...

0: so saucy, it'll make your dry meal deal wonder where it all went wrong. 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
13: 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Cert 15.
0: Hey, it's Ellie Prohan. 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

0: Every weekday from 9, 1 year of Kiss's history coming up. Today's year, I was, not that this helps you narrow it down at all, but I was 19 years old. Wow, yay. What a year. Wow, that's incredible. Joe Stutter. Like, this is me in the peak of my life, right?
1: Yeah.
0: Joe Stutter is the only tune that I'm going to tell you that's coming up, right? There's loads more, but after 9, that year, we're doing it.

0: you guys could hear what I have to put up with when the songs are playing. Rosie's just been sitting here telling me how she'd like to be reincarnated as a goose.
1: Yeah. But anyway, this is more important.
0: Is it?
1: Yeah.
0: Do you want to give me a quick honk and then I'll get on with it? There we go. Beautiful. Right. Friday, we're giving away £750,000. Make me a winner. We're doing that every Friday throughout June as well. £750,000, 750 grand tax-free. Could be in your bank account this Friday. I was talking about this earlier when I said it. Are you going to do a once-in-a-lifetime thing where you go in... jazz it all to do a one thing, or are you going to do a life in a once-time thing where you pay for everything that you're going to need throughout your life? Because that is seriously a decision that your brain is going to have to make on Friday if you are the winner this week. And then next week, you'll be the winner again, but of that week, right? £750,000, get in the draw, the word cash in a text, easiest way in, C-A-S-H 64100. Send it to that number, it's 250 plus your standard network rate. 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You've got to be over the age of 18 wherever you're entering. 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And also when we make the phone call as well. Just answer the phone call that will happen Friday after lines shut, and that money will be yours. £750,000 tax-free. 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
11: This is history.
12: Pretty much knew it was coming, but it's official. Under 16s are going to be banned from social media. That'll include from TikTok, Snapchat and Instagram. The Prime Minister says he's doing it to protect young people.
13: It's making it easier for bullies to harass and abuse them. And it could even be harming their mental health, exposing them to content that is dangerous, because that's what grabs the attention. It's designed to be addictive.
12: It's still going to be about a year before it's all in place. The latest on the conflict in the Middle East now, and the US and Iran say they've reached a deal to end the war. It's not been signed off yet, but US President Donald Trump says a vital shipping channel that's been a big sticking point is set to reopen immediately, and Iran will never be allowed to have a nuclear weapon. And Tiny Tempers calling for more to be done to protect our live music venues as he headlines a festival supporting them.
14: When you start to travel up and down the country, you realise that it doesn't happen as often in the smaller towns, and so it means so much more when someone is actually coming to play at one of these smaller venues.
12: Where It Wants supports grassroots music with 1,000 gigs at 400 venues up and down the UK over just one weekend. Keep up to date with everything Kiss, just find us on socials. I'm Aileen O'Sullivan.
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17: Good morning. Just before 9 o'clock here on Kiss-tory, and it's 1 year of Kiss's history, the first one of the week. Welcome to the class of those of you who furiously Googled earlier. Oh, what year did Joe Starter come out? That was 2001. That's a new year.
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0: That's all right, Michelle. You just stand there and go, wah! In the background. Destiny Child Survivor 2001 on Kistery. Alicia Keys dominated the grabby...
1: Oh, no. The Grabby Awards. It's the Grabbies.
0: Anyway, Alicia Keys.

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A little bit like that. Alicia Keys and Falling, 2001 on the Class Of. This next hour is all from that year, like this one, Koshin.

0: Sorry, we should have checked that clip beforehand. Apologies for the spoilers if you haven't seen Fast and Furious yet. But there's a lot of cars in there. Multi-billion dollar car culture franchise. More from 01 coming next.
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0: we're in our peak Arsenal mode, I wore the Arsenal third kit from last year that looked like Sully, didn't it?
1: Yeah, proper
0: from
1: Sully.
0: Monsters, Inc. 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
0: 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I like the thought of them answering the door to the census people, like, hello there.
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0: now.
1: White Boys, Dennis G, Sambuca. Reload the White Boys from Friday on Rayo right now, or any they've done in the last month. All of it on Rayo, or they're back every Friday at 9. Back to 2001 this morning, the class of David Beckham cementing his status as an English icon, scoring the legendary goal. Last minute 30-yard free kick against Greece, securing England's qualification for the 2002 World Cup. And that moment earned him BBC Sports Personality of the Year as well.
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0: listen back to any of them. We're back with a different year of Kiss's history tomorrow morning from 9 o'clock. And Hattie is ready to go for a Monday. 0333 21 55 55. She's on WhatsApp. We'll catch you tomorrow. Have a good one.
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18: Under 16s are going to be banned from social media, blocked from platforms like TikTok, Instagram, and Snapchat. The announcement's been made this morning by the Prime Minister, who says this is about protecting young people.
19: Social media is making children unhappy. A technology that intrudes into every corner of a life, almost impossible to escape.
18: There'll also be an end to features that let strangers chat to children on gaming platforms like Roblox. It's going to be about a year before this ban comes in. It looks like the prospect of peace in the Middle East is a step closer. The US and Iran have agreed to terms of a deal, which they say they're due to sign on Friday. Israel says, though, the agreement doesn't include its operations in Lebanon. And Tiny Temper's been calling for more to be done to protect our live music venues as he headlines a festival supporting them.
20: When you start to travel up and down the country, you realise that it doesn't happen as often in the smaller towns. And so it means so much more when someone is actually coming to play at one of these smaller venues.
18: Called Everywhere at Once and sports grassroots music with 1,000 gigs at 400 venues up and down the UK over just one weekend. Keep up to date with everything Kiss. Just find us on socials. I'm Aileen O'Sullivan.
16: Throw it back. 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
15: All right, Hattie with you. Monday morning, let's get this show on the road. Nice one to Michael for the class of this morning. Always sounded so good. Frank Moore and Coco on the way, but let's do this from Spiller and Sophie Ellis-Bextor.

0: in. What's happening? 0333 21 55 55. Come and say hello on WhatsApp. That'd be nice. And if you think, oh, Hattie sounds a bit rough. Yeah, there is good reason for that. I feel like I've got a hangover, despite the fact that I didn't drink any alcohol all weekend. I've got a triathlon hangover. I am in absolute pieces. I am broken. Go on, producer Matt. Explain what kind of happened as I walked in the door.
1: As you walked in the door, it looked like your whole body had locked up into one singular piece. At one point, she bent, like, so Hattie keeps her headphones in a little basket on the floor. Instead of, you know, normally maybe just squatting and have a little bend over, she sort of levered herself from probably the hip. So one moving part, levered, picked up, and
0: I am in so much pain. I really don't feel good. The most ridiculous thing yesterday, I did an ultra triathlon in Snowdon. It took me nearly 16 hours. My whole body hurts. 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I didn't use my biceps yesterday. Everything else. Did you do any exercise over the weekend, producer Matt?
1: I did a little walk around a very nice lake in Cheshire and lied nicely in the sunshine on the grass. Beautiful.
0: Ooh, get you.

if you want to, stare if you want to, but I got to party. I'm up in the party, I'm glad that I got you, and it's alright, you got you a partner, and

0: well underway now. Did you stay up and watch Scotland and Haiti? That was yesterday, Saturday night, late Saturday night, early Sunday morning. You know what I mean. England, first game against Croatia on Wednesday. Thankfully, it's not one of the daft kickoff times. Like, it's 9 p.m., which is it's still late, isn't it? Like, on a school night, 9 p.m., normally in bed by 8. Not a 2 a.m. job, at least. But I feel like we're just waiting, aren't we? We're going to be having a load of noise complaints from just Karens kicking off when there's big games in the middle of the night. Like, people cheering. In, the neighbours going mad when the TV's up too loud. It is a recipe for disaster, but hey, it's a World Cup. I'm not really sure what we expected. Strike on the way, and we'll get on some Sean Paul. Keep it history for the old school and anthems.
1: Yeah.
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12: Old school and

Might be Monday morning. Who cares? Can still like channel all the weekend energy. And we were just talking about the World Cup, right? Did you see the Turkey game yesterday? If you did, you might have seen him doing the rounds on socials. Turkey's biggest football fan. This guy is so committed, right? I'm sure every country has someone like this. He follows the team to all their games. And you can't miss him, right? He has got like the most perfect grey white beard and a perfectly round like white hair that actually looks like the penalty spot on the pitch. This guy is a legend. We all know a football fan that goes all out, and this guy deserves an A star for effort. We're going to get on to Gorgon City and Emenike after this from Shantae Moore.

0: Sean's turn to bag the money and our wildest dreams came true. £750,000 is now all hers.
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0: Yeah, they're going to treat the family, sort everyone out. Well, imagine how your life would be sorted out. 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You do need to be over 18. 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
1: 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Everyone.

Growing up in London, I was able to enjoy live music in so many weird and wonderful venues. And that's why this festival is so great. We should cherish these venues. Because of

P-I-M-P on Kiss Tree. Hello to Yvette, who's been in touch on WhatsApp. She's been celebrating a birthday this weekend. Nice one. I hope it was glorious. Jack, Simon and Kai also been in touch, all in the work van heading to the Timber Yard this morning, loving the Kiss Tree old school anthems. Morgan, who said, Hattie, I got the rest of the week booked off to enjoy the footy. Now, that was clever. Well done. Give yourself a pat on the back. You deserve that. Very shortly, we're going to be doing the Subway Sound Select. You might have heard us talking about this, right? VIP History Weekend, the tickets up for grabs of your choice. That's not all, my friend. £1,000? £1,000? Yeah, go on then. I'll tell you everything you need to know in a minute.

0: 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We'll get someone on in a bit. 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
1: Hi.
0: What's your name?
1: Chloe.
0: Hello, Chloe. 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
1: Yes, I am.
0: All right, I'm just going to play you a little bit of a clip. You either have to tell me the artist or the title of the track, all right?
1: Okay.
0: Here goes. Any ideas?
1: Oh, God.
0: Okay, I'll do one more time. I know it's really short. Yeah. Come on, you can do it, Chloe.
1: Let me be your fantasy.
0: You did it! Well done, Chloe! Oh, my days. That was very impressive. I was worried for a second there because it's not very long, but you did it. Incredible work.
1: Oh, my goodness. That's amazing.
0: Well done to you. So we're going to be sorting you out with VIP Kistry Weekender tickets to either Blackheath or Bristol. What do you fancy? You don't have to pick right now if you don't know.
1: Well, I'm on my way to Bristol right now, so I'm probably going to say Bristol.
0: Perfect. And you know what else you've won?
1: Yeah.
0: £1,000. Thanks to our mates at Subway.
1: No way.
0: Yeah, I know.
1: Amazing.
0: Listen, we will see you in Bristol. Have the best time and have a gorgeous rest of your week.
1: Oh, I'm buzzing. Thank you so much.
0: Not a bad way to start Monday, eh?
1: Amazing.
0: See you in a bit. Absolute legends, our mates at Subway sorting you out. Go online right now to find out more about their barbecue pulled pork sub at Subway. Slow cooked pork in smoky barbecue sauce and melted cheese, all packed onto freshly baked bread. Also available is the chicken nacho ranch sub. This will really make your lunchtime epic, and you will also find another chance

Hang on a minute. Whoa, what's going on here then? How did I get caught up in this little moment? On Friday in Manchester, there was a naked bike ride. This happens every year. And actually, there was one in London yesterday that had to be moved from Saturday to Sunday because of traffic and the King's birthday parade. Can you actually imagine? Like, those two things, the King's birthday parade and the naked bicycle ride, getting caught up. Like, those two things. Can you? Oh, I can't. That's too much for me to handle on a Monday morning. But yeah, if you've ever, like, been there, witnessed it by accident, you're like, I really

0: as somebody who sits on a bike for a long period of time. I would never do it naked.
1: Yeah. Mornings with Subway.
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All right, okay, we can officially have the summer now. Mr. Probs and Waves, the perfect summer tune for your Monday morning. It's Hattie with you. Now, we've all made like one of those mad kind of purchases, maybe late at night after a few drinks or when you get back home and you're like, oh, no, I'll just have a little gander. Then you buy something, it turns up and you're like, oh, yeah, I completely forgot about that. Well, listen to this, right? One guy on eBay decided to buy a house, right? A mansion in Bulgaria. Yeah, guess how much he bought it for? £3,000, because he was basically fed up of the UK house prices. I mean, a bargain. You know it's going to like need the entire plumbing done, no electric like board and switch stuff and all that kind of stuff. But you could do a lot with £750,000, couldn't you? A house, a car, like all the spa days, an entirely new wardrobe, whatever you want. If you want to get your number in the drawer, £750,000 is up for grabs on Friday. In fact, every Friday in June, that's what we've been doing. Two Fridays gone, two to go. That means there's another £1.5 million to be paid out this month. If you want £750,000 in your account on Friday,

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8: Something about you. 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

0: No, I used to dream about this when I was a little boy. I never thought it would end up this way. Drums. Hey! It's kind of special, right? Yeah.
1: Kick off your summer with £750,000 this Friday.
2: Make me a winner.
1: Keep it history.

0: shaking away the cobwebs. Shaking away? Blowing away the cobwebs? Either way, shaking your body, blowing away the cobwebs. You know what I mean? It's Hattie with you on Kiss Street. Nice one for having us on. So come on, when was the last time you went on a dating app? I mean, it's a bleak place to be at the best of times, isn't it? Well, get rid of this, right? Gen Z, apparently, they're into their speed dating. People in their 20s and 30s are absolutely loving it because they're essentially like fed up of people catfishing them. Like, these events are popping up like in London, Manchester, in Cambridge. And producer Matt, right, I feel like I need to get your take on this because you love good speed dating, don't
1: you?
0: I
1: do. I've been to a few of them now.
0: And how old are you?
1: I'm 27, so I'm touching the rim of the head here.
0: Excuse me.
1: On the surface, you know.
0: And you've got a new chat app line, haven't you?
1: I do.
0: I haven't heard this.
1: I've not tried this on anyone yet, okay. So I haven't done
0: it. So let's just set the scene.
1: So say I've seen you.
0: Yeah.
1: And I'm like,
0: so we're sat
1: okay,
0: on the table opposite.
1: Hi. So okay. Maybe not even speed dating. Maybe this could work in the normal
0: okay,
1: world as
0: go
1: well.
0: Go on then.
1: But I was thinking of going, hi, how are you doing? Can I just very quickly get your opinion? I want to show you a picture of this girl I like.
0: Yeah. He's just got his camera up on selfie mode and showed it to me. I think I can't decide.
1: Do I have a chance?
0: Not with me, mate. No. HR, quick. I love you, but not that way. All right. Stick to the speed dating.
1: Declined again.
0: A star for effort, pal. What can I say?

0: today as we get into Monday afternoon. Hey, good news is Monday morning is almost done and dusted. Is it? It's always a slog, but we did it. Akon and Eminem on the way, and we'll get on some Craig David. Keep it Kistry.
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betting on a bit of Love Station on Kids Tree for Lucy, who's been in touch with WhatsApp, saying, can I get a shout for my sister Olivia? It's her birthday week this week. Yeah, make the most of it. No such thing as a birthday when you can have a birth week. And Isabella at work finding out she's the only one in the office who cares about the World Cup. Oh, have you done an office sweepstake? I got Austria. Do I know anything about Austria? The football team? No, not really. So now they'll get on. Do I really care? No, not really either. Shout out to Stan, Dave and Ali also working hard, having an early lunch. Nice one for getting us on. You can find me on WhatsApp 0333 215555 if you fancy coming and saying hello. We'll do Khalees after this from Lasgow.

0: Oliver Heldens, Becky Hill on Kids Street. Nice one for having us on his tattoo with you. Now, if you have any tattoos, have you ever actually, like, you might have loads like me, and some of them have meaning, other ones you're just like, I don't know, I just kind of fancied it. When people ask you, like, yeah, what does that mean? I don't know, like an olive, a bit of, I've got a cocktail stick there with an onion on it and a bit of cheese. What does it mean? I like food, that's all it is. But somebody, right, has decided that there is apparently a meaning behind the placement of them on your body. Arms, right? If you've got like a whole sleeve, it can be seen as like a gallery of achievement. No, I don't think so. I don't think that's like far too egotistical. If you've got them on your legs, it's a symbol of self-confidence, or just the fact that you don't want everyone to see them all the time. I don't know. If you've got them on your chest, apparently this can have romantic undertones as well as like symbolizing your core beliefs. Yeah, to be honest, as someone who has a lot of tattoos, like I say, I'm not sure I agree. I just think they're decisions in the moment that are made, and then you're like, well, there's no point regretting it, really, is there? Because they're not going anywhere unless you have a very painful, expensive procedure to remove them.
1: Kiss all day with Subway.
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He's pretty busy over the festival season this summer. It's Fatboy Slim and Praise You. It's Kistry with some Sunshine Anderson on the way, and Duke Dumont set to play a massive night in Manchester at Warehouse Project in October. Going to be the first time playing there in over 10 years. I'll see you there. I'm going to be fantastic.

afternoon. Bit of Sunshine Anderson sorting you out. So how is your bank balance looking? Halfway through the month, the 15th of June. Goal! History. Well, you could be getting the best payday of your life. Imagine the party you could throw, the celebrations you'd be having if you won £750,000 this Friday. It's got to be happening for somebody. Give it a shot. Otherwise, you won't have your number in the drawer. We won't know your phone number and you definitely won't be getting the call. What would you do with it? 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That's where you're able to find the rules for this network competition. 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That is charged at its standard rate and the number is 03434 212413. You do need to be over 18 and we'll close the lines at 5 p.m. this Friday. Then someone's going to be winning all of it. 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
0: Keep it history.

Snoop and Pharrell on Kistry. So what have we learned today? Well, keep your eyes peeled for naked bike riders. You might get more of an eyeful than you hoped for. Maybe don't do it yourself, like the chafe. Think of the chafe. Also, eBay, as we know and love, has some great bargains, including a 3 grand mansion in Bulgaria. And producer Matt still needs to work on his pickup lines. A staff effort, but yeah. I mean, what else could I say? Sorry.

0: one, yeah, with Nicki Minaj. That's my last one. I'm Hattie. And that's me done and dusted. I'll be back tomorrow from 10 a.m. Ellie is on the way. She's got all the details on how you could be absolutely filthy rich on Friday and make me a winner. £750,000 up for grabs. Here
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up is well and truly underway. Come on, Scotland's game over the weekend. England playing Croatia this Wednesday. That is their first ever World Cup game. Oh, can't wait. Couple more sleeps. Hang on in there. Have you actually got into your work sweepstake yet? If not,

today, but I spent most of the afternoon already just looking at holiday deals I can't afford. Well, Stacey, in about under 30 minutes, I'm going to give you all the details on how you can win £750,000 at the end of this week. You can book whatever holiday you

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Shouts to you, Michelle. She says, Ellie, I'm hiding in my car for just 10 minutes of peace before I go back into work after a really short lunch break. Oh, Michelle, that's not good enough, is it? Right, go do 15 minutes of work, download Rayo, take me with you, and we'll go have another wander, shall we? Leo and Vishwaka on Kiss.

0: If you've already had enough of absolutely everyone today and you fancy just running away, well, we've got £750,000 we're giving away at the end of this week. Your getaway transport could very well be a yacht. History. I mean, thinking on the spot isn't always that easy. Telly with you on Kishtree. I am determined to get you into this draw, all right? We have got £750,000 up for grabs at the end of this week. And all you got to do is send one simple text to get yourself in. 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You'll also find the rules for this network competition there too. If you want to call us, it's 03434 212413. 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You've got to be over 18, don't forget. And please remember, lines close 5 p.m. on Friday. Now, if we ring you and you answer the phone, you instantly win £750,000. It's yours, paid straight into your bank account. 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Also, stick around. Christina Milian is up next.
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1: How was your weekend, by the way? 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I had a really good time. I learned a brand new phrase. Cillian Murphy, Peaky Blinders, has created the phrase ROMO, relief of missing out. And do you know what? He said it in a recent interview about maybe missing out on a movie role. He said, absolutely not. I have ROMO, relief of missing out, not FOMO. I say this to my friends all the time when I see their recovery post a night out. Yeah, leave me out of it. I'm not interested.

0: Stay where you are. It's Ellie on Kiss 3. We are absolutely blazing through your Monday. More icons, more throwbacks, all on the way after 2 p.m. Don't move.
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4: If everything is going absolutely left today, I just want you to know that you've made one good decision, and that is to hang out with me on Kistry. Amy Marie's up next.

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Says Ellie, I'm tidying up my flat after friends came over on the weekend. We had the best time, but I am really paying for it now. But listen, you've got to think smartly about this, Ethan. At least you've set yourself up for the rest of the week, right?

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And I just want you to know, if you are anything like me and you yell at the TV thinking that the players can actually hear you, you are not alone. 47% of us actually do the same thing. There you go. Darrell and Case are on the way up next.

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In about 5 minutes on Kiss Street, I am going to get you into the draw for your chance to win £750,000 juicy pounds straight into your bank account. I mean, think about it. Everybody just takes. Who's giving nowadays? Well, Make Me a Winner is. If I was you, you know what I'd say to the takers? Bit of this.

0: not half listen to me. I need your full attention because this is a big moment. Could just change your life.
1: 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History.
0: £750,000 could be joining you in your bank account at the end of this week on Friday. You've got to get yourself in the draw, though. You will forget if you put it off right now. Think about it. By the time you actually manage a billion and one plates, all the small things that aren't so much of a priority just fall off. So make this a priority right now. Send the text. It's got to say the word cash. You've got to send it to 64100. If you do that, it will cost you £250 plus your standard network rate, but it will get you in the draw. You can enter at makemeawinner.co.uk. You'll also find the rules for this network competition there too. If you do want to enter by phone, it's 03434 212 413. Calls are charged at the standard rate. You have got to be over 18. And please don't forget, lines close 5 p.m. this Friday. All you got to do is answer your phone and £750,000 will be paid straight into your bank account. So for your chance to win it, get in the draw. 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Aaliyah is up next.
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21: History. Rap with me on this one.
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24: It's been a long time. Long time. Shouldn't have left you.

0: Walked into work today with yet another conversation of a whole bunch of people having been on holiday. How do I know? Because they look tanned and glowing like they have no cares in the world. If you've had the same experience today, this one's for you.
1: The truth according to Ellie.
2: History.
0: Now, let's face it, this time of the year, everyone's starting to plan their summer holidays. I mean, I don't blame you. Look at the month of June so far. It's, what, the 15th now? It's not really June-ing, is it? So I hear it. I do hear it. However, if you haven't booked anything this year, I just want you to know that you are not alone, because nearly half of UK adults are not planning an overseas holiday at all in 2026. The people, though, I am the most jealous of are the 77% of UK staycationers that revisit the same destination every single year. Do you do that? Do you go to like the same spot? They know you by name. It's all very familiar. Some people do it because it's pretty much a home away from home. I personally have not found that spot yet, but hopefully 2026 will be that year for me. Like I said, if you haven't got anything planned, stick around with me. I can mentally make you feel like you're on holiday with these tunes. Like this, here's Rudy Silva on Kiss 3.
3: You'll always be my baby.
0: Same spot, they know you by name, it's all very familiar. Some people do it because it's pretty much a home away from home. I personally have not found that spot yet, but hopefully 2026

0: a cheeky takeaway for lunch. I'm waiting for it to arrive. Sophie, it's a Monday. Look at you, fancy pants. Meanwhile, I've just had hummus and carrot sticks. I was very naughty this weekend, right? The diet starts again today. Ugh.
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Right, I've got loads more on the way. Jason Derulo is up real soon. Right now, though, it's absolute classic on Kiss Tree. Nice little banger, this. 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
0: 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Everywhere.

up in London, I was able to enjoy live music in so many weird and wonderful venues. And that's why this festival is so great. We should cherish these venues. Because

to Spotify, mate. They're doing the hard work so we don't have to. They've basically launched this feature called Reserved, right? If you are a top listener for some of your favourite artists, like, I don't know, Harry Styles, Ariana Grande, Bruno Mars, when their concerts happen, they will literally reserve your tickets for you before the general public get access to them. Sorry, that's so sick. Now you just need some extra money so that when those tickets do drop, you can afford to buy them. I'm going to get you into the draw to win £750,000 in about 5 minutes. So don't

0: Sally with you on Kiss 3. Have you had a serious Monday? I'm not going to lie, there's something in the air today. I've been very serious. I've had my head down, got through all my work, absolutely smashed all the errands. And now, there's one more thing left to do. Kiss 3. To get you into the draw for your chance to win £750,000. That is my job. That is my mission right now. Because listen, we've had some incredible winners. Every single Friday, we've given away £750,000. On Friday just gone, Dawn won it. She could not believe it.
1: No way. Oh my goodness, this is just unbelievable. It really is.
0: Well,
1: I'm so in
0: shock. Oh, I love that. Don't you just love hearing people happy? It could be your turn this coming Friday. All you got to do is get yourself into the draw and be a part of that winning team for the month of June. It's one simple text. Text the word cash, send it to 64100, and that is it. You're in the draw. It will cost you £250 plus your standard network rate. You can also enter online. 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You'll find the rules for this network competition there too. If you do want to enter by phone, we have got you covered. 03434 212 413 is our number. Calls charged at the standard rate. You've got to be over 18. Don't forget that part. And the important thing is that this Friday at 5 p.m, the lines will close, right? Somebody is taking home every single penny of that juicy £750,000. If it's you, if you get that phone call and you answer it, you've bagged it. Done. In the bank. Boom. Bish, bash, bosh. £750,000. Yours. So please send the text, all right? Do not forget to do it, because the week will just run past you and it'll be Friday by the time you know it. Send cash to 64100. I've got more tunes to play for you up next. Keep it Kiss 3.
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0: so much. The USA, they're not doing too badly in their group, you know. Their group D, they're currently at the top. Maybe it's down to their chant.
1: Because we support the US, the US, the US. And that's the way we like it, we like it, we love it.
0: I'm not laughing, you are. 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

0: 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You know they've got your vibes for your Monday evening. Also, they're going to get you into the draw to win £750,000. So if you missed me telling you how you can change your life, the fellas have got you up next.
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6: Back once again. We're going to have a problem here.
7: Bam Bam and Street Boy.
8: This is Check. All right. Okay, is that working?
9: That's I think it's working.
8: Mairéade?
10: It is.
8: It's wrong. Yeah, screwing everybody up. All right, this is really weird. I'm hearing myself in delay. You talk.
10: And I can hear you. I can hear you.
8: Is that weird?
9: You feel like I'm on drugs? Is it coming back at you like 2 seconds later?
8: What's that? Isn't that weird? I'm going to do this all day.
9: We're the only ones that can hear it, though.

0: called the DJ Lounge out there, the DJ Lounge. Yeah. By the way, the studio's fixed now. High five.
1: I think they kind of call it the green room as well.
0: Is it the green room? The
1: DJ, the DJ lounge, whatever.
0: So we're hanging out in there, me and Rob over there. Hi, Rob, how are you?
1: Yo, yo, yo.
0: Good. Mairead, you good?
2: Hello, yes, Mairead, I'm good, thank you.
0: Mairead hadn't turned up at this point. She's a bit slack. She takes her time.
1: She turns up whenever she feels
0: last
1: like
0: minute.
1: It.
0: You'll notice we had a bit of an issue with the studio at the front there. That's Mairead. You just got to...
1: That's just Mairead all over.
2: Always me.
0: So
2: always
0: me and Rob are sitting there. And then Kat and Tom from Magic Radio, they walk through. We see them a lot. We have a little chitty chat with them. And at some point, I don't know how we get onto the subject to Mariah Carey, at which point I say, Rob's been to bed with Mariah Carey. They both sit down. Oh, really?
1: Yeah.
0: Then they're into that, right? They're just like hitting Rob. And at that point, Marvin Humes walks through, right? And Kat's like, Marvin, have you heard this? And then so now, now Marvin's knowing. I don't know if you want to come clean.
1: Well, I
0: just... it's true, by the way. Street has been to bed with Mariah Carey. They're drilling for questions, weren't they?
1: It was so weird because I only caught the tail end of the conversation, but I realised what was going on, so I played along with a joke. Kat, Tom and Marvin Humes now think I've banged Mariah Carey.
0: But you have been to bed with
1: I've been to bed with her. I just didn't bang her.
0: Dude, I don't know about the language. Are you all right with it?
2: Yeah, I'm not sure that's okay.
0: Okay. Bit uncouth.
2: Yeah, we've shared space with Mariah Carey and we apologise if that was offensive. Okay, yeah.
0: Good.
1: Oh, yeah. I didn't make her the love.
0: There you go. That's a little...
2: That's far better. Yes. So,
0: which was surreal, though. All the same, you're in bed with Mariah Carey. There's nobody else in the room. It's a hotel room. It is a what do you call those things?
1: Like a press junket.
0: Yeah, you know, one of them.
1: It was just me.
0: So. Why was she in bed?
1: I don't know. We were just in our hotel room. Our manager went out and me and her laid on her bed and had a little interview.
2: Mm.
0: You're lying.
1: Kept touching my microphone and that. Yeah, it was nice.
0: In a bed with Mariah Carey.
1: Yeah.
0: On your own for ages.
1: Yeah, for a good old hour.
0: Yeah.
1: Yeah.
0: Good.
1: Anyway, I made them three believe outside that I've...
0: There was no lies. Know. No, you didn't. You didn't tell any untruth.
1: No, but they think I have actually...
0: That they were misinterpreted.
1: Done the business with Carey.

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1: Hey, it's Marvin Humes. 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
16: 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So, just follow the flower.

0: 9 Pound the Street.
1: Hello.
0: Mairead is in because Jonty isn't here. Jonty's got another week off. He's been off for a week. He's got another week off.
1: Yep.
0: I think it's football related, but I don't know.
1: Of course
0: it
1: is.
0: No idea why he's off. No idea. Pelé, bit of a football playing genius.
1: Oh, yeah.
0: I think he holds a record for the most goals scored in a career, something like that. He's 17 years old. He plays in a final, the World Cup final against Sweden. Scores a couple of goals, I think. Anyway, so the shirt that he was wearing that day, 17, youngest player to ever play in a World Cup final.
1: Yeah.
0: And that shirt is on sale.
1: Ooh.
0: How much would you pay for Pelé's shirt? Him being like the greatest footballer that ever lived, inverted commas, maybe.
1: I don't know, 20 grand?
0: 6 million.
1: Sharp.
2: Oh, wow.
0: 6 million is what they're looking for. And if it sells for 6 million, it still won't be the record for sporting merchandise, which is another football another football shirt. Do you know what it is? You do know what it is.
2: I actually genuinely don't.
0: Oh, I thought you did. I thought you were nodding.
1: No, I've got no idea.
0: It went for 9 million, this shirt. And you're going to know exactly when I'm what I'm talking about.
1: Not Maradona's hand of God.
0: Mate, it is.
1: Ah.
0: It's the...
2: No.
0: Yeah, the shirt he was wearing when he scored against England with his hand.
1: With his fingers.
0: When I last looked. Not allowed. Not allowed.
1: Mate, who's got that kind of coin?
0: Loads of people, mate.
1: Not me.

0: 3.
1: Sounds right, like good.
2: £750,000. I should be singing them, not playing them.
1: Yeah, you should,
2: them.
1: Man. You're great.
2: £750,000 in your bank. 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
1: 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It's over 18s only. 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
2: And then we could call you, and then you answer, and then, oh my God, you've got £750,000.
1: Ooh, superhero time.
2: Are you ready? Yeah. It's crazy. Do it every week. No one can believe it when they win. You're probably thinking that now. Like, what are the odds? That everybody thinks that. And then, like I say, and
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2: 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Good luck, good luck.
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0: Tamira Ray said has got me researching surnames, most common surnames in the world. Most common surname in the English-speaking world, USA, UK, Australia, Canada, New Zealand, what would you guess?
1: Smith.
0: It is Smith.
2: Ooh. Well done, that lad.
1: Thank you, 10 points to me.
0: India.
1: Singh.
0: Yes, it is. How did you do that?
1: I don't know. Keep going. I'm on a roll.
3: Really impressive.
0: All right. Well, you'll know this next one because I've been saying it out loud. I mean, maybe
1: I've not been listening.
0: Okay, all right, China. Now, this, by the way, this is the most common surname in the entire whole world. It's a lot of Chinese people. So, the number one surname in China.
1: I would say...
3: Wang.
0: But you know that.
3: I don't know that. I didn't know that. I promise I didn't know that.
0: It is Wang.
3: Is it actually?
0: It is Wang.
1: That's what exactly what...

0: Kistery, Monday through Friday from 4. Hold
1: up. Bam Bam and Street Boy on Kistery.
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16: Under 16s are going to be banned from social media.
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18: I see why they're doing it, but at the same time, I feel like they should change it a little bit so, like, people can still access things, but not, like, as open as what it is.
16: Anyone under 16 is going to be blocked from platforms like TikTok, Instagram and Snapchat from spring next year. The Prime Minister made the announcement today.
19: I feel for this generation. I think back to my own childhood. We didn't have to deal with anything like this.
16: Possible breaks in scrolling for older teenagers is going to be looked at too. A court's been asked to decide if a sentence given to student Henry Novak's killer was too low. Vikram Digwal was jailed for at least 21 years after he stabbed Henry to death in Southampton last December and then falsely claimed to have been racially abused. More England fans are on their way to the US ahead of their game with Croatia in the World Cup this week. These fans have been at Gatwick Airport.
20: We can beat Croatia. Group should be easy enough.
21: It's coming home. Let's do it.
16: Keep up to date with everything KISS. Just find us on socials. I'm Alex Richardson.
0: Back once again. Guess who's back? Bam Bam and Street Boy.
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0: I've set my raid off.
1: Oh, dear.
0: On one. So, do you want to explain the tube thing?
2: Do you want me to explain it?
0: I'll do it. Right, so the tube barriers, you got to blip your way in. You do that with a card, like a credit card will do it, or an Oyster card, whatever you've got. You're going into a tube station, you blip the barrier, you go through. It couldn't be harder, right? It's like easy. And then, but some people, I just asked Mairead how she feels about them, and I got exactly the reaction I was hoping for.
1: Passionate.
0: Some people will get to the barrier, stop, and then start fiddling around.
1: Looking for their card
0: whatever they're doing. I don't know what they're doing. They can be there for a while. And it's like...
2: Do you know what? We know two things whenever we leave the house. We're leaving the house to go somewhere, and we're going to come home again, right? Okay, we know those two things. What on earth could you possibly be doing at that point during your travel? Well, you're travelling. You know you have to pay.
0: Learn to travel. It's annoying. Well, here's what happens today.
1: You ain't going to believe this. I mean, I've never seen nothing like it.
0: No, shut up.
2: I can't wait for this.
0: No, like, right, so, you know, we've got barriers downstairs, similar.
2: Yeah, in and out of the building.
0: Right, okay.
2: Right, okay.
0: So I've got a lucky barrier. Have you got a lucky barrier?
2: Oh, no, tell me more.
0: I've got to go through the one on the left.
2: Okay.
0: Yeah, then it's my lucky barrier.
1: Yeah, but right. You don't have to do what you did.
0: Listen to me. Rob, you're starting, and there was...
2: What did he do?
0: He's hamming this up already.
2: What did you do?
0: Right, so there's a girl, and she's standing by that barrier on her phone.
2: No.
0: Right, so she's just blocking it, and she's on her phone.
2: It's so selfish.
0: Isn't it?
2: Absolutely. Right. Couldn't
1: now,
2: agree
1: Bam
2: more.
1: Is one of the most polite, gentle, kind fellas that you'll ever meet, if
2: is
1: I'm
2: it?
1: Being honest. This is what threw me.
0: Right, so she's standing there, and there's space for me to just swipe on in there and bip and go through.
2: Okay.
0: So I do that.
2: Yeah.
1: Push her out of the way.
0: But no, as I'm doing that, as I go to, like, go in, she moves forwards.
2: At the same time.
0: And I landed on her foot.
2: Oh,
0: my foot landed on her foot.
1: Now, you shoved her, man.
0: But no, hang on a second. There was way enough room for me to go through. So I've carried on going. I've blipped and I've gone through and I've turned around and gone, I'm really sorry, but it's my lucky barrier.
1: She was looking at you with dagger eyes.
0: And I wanted to say, but you're standing in front of her just having a doing a phone call chat thing. Learn to travel. Get out of the way. But
2: and,
0: I didn't.
2: And now on her terms, when she's finished her communication, she decides to move.
0: There you go.
2: No, she deserved it.
0: Whose side do you think?
2: I'm on your side.
0: Learn to travel.
2: Absolutely.
0: Yeah.
1: Dude,
0: and then,
1: come
0: no, here's
1: you
0: a funny thing.
1: Away,
0: here's
1: man.
0: A funny thing, right? I walk through there and Rob instantly goes, man, I can't believe you hit that girl. Wait till we get on the air, man.
1: I think you're obviously very angry today. We need to play a Happy Joy Joy song.
0: Do you think, I've got one. There's not incompetence. It drives me mad.
2: I agree.
0: Yeah.
1: I don't want to see that behaviour again, mate.
0: Bit of

0: Dino sent us a note. Thanks for your note. Dino says, yes, those people need executing. I think he's talking about people that don't know how to travel.
1: Yeah, the ones that stand in the way.
0: They're blocking the gates there. Stop that.
2: Bam Bam and Street Boy.
3: History.
2: Vibing through the afternoon.
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1: History.
2: Rod Stewart got caught out, didn't he?
3: He's an old boy, isn't he?
2: That's funny. Did you see that? Did you see any of the Scotland game?
3: I did, and I saw Rod in the crowd.
2: Yeah, they had the camera on the guy. Here's the thing, Rod Stewart was at the football game. He's a big, he's Scottish. Is he Scottish?
3: Yeah.
2: He's a big Scottish.
3: Yeah, he's Scottish.
2: Right, okay. So he had a gig somewhere in California.
3: San Diego.
2: Right, and 40 minutes before the gig, he cancels. And then the next day, there he is at the football.
3: Got caught on that camera.
2: 40 minutes before the gig, he cancels because of ill health.
4: Mm.
2: And now he's at the football.
4: Oh, Rod. Rookie mistake.
2: Thing, though, is this, right? He cancels because of laryngitis. It's a throat thing. Rod's a singer. He can't sing with laryngitis, but he can stand and watch a game, can't he?
3: You would think, yeah.
2: This is what I'm... Is it all right? Are we forgiving? Is the guy forgiven?
3: I don't know.
2: Does anyone care? I don't know.
3: Rod, you've been caught, son.
2: Milo. Emergency. Kistery.

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0: Or you can call 03434 212 413. 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It's over 18s only. 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
1: All you've got to do is answer your phone if we dial you, and that is it. 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
0: your bum will flap.
1: There you go. 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Of £1 million in the bank, spending ready on Friday. It's gonna happen for someone.
0: That's how excited you're gonna be.
1: It's gonna happen for someone who's gonna need new pants. All right, £750,000, fingers crossed. 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

pain that I've been through. 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
1: So the reason I do that is because I start work at 4 o'clock in the afternoon, right? So it sort of makes sense that you want your morning energy. You know what I mean? I get that. Yeah.
2: Because for me, I've been up all day before I even come here.
1: Upshot of that, though, let me tell you, is because the football's on. Not huge in football, but I'm just like, I enjoy the World Cup.
2: Some morning games.
1: I'm seeing lots of it. I am seeing lots of it.
2: Who did you see?
1: Who did I see? I've seen it all.
2: What, all of the football? You've seen all the football?
1: Every single, all of it.
2: How did it go?
1: I saw the Scotland thing. I saw the, what did I see? The other one, same group.
2: Brazil, Morocco, was it?
1: Mate, and that was good, right? Because I'm looking at the Scotland thing, Haiti, and I'm like, it's not as hot, this game.
2: Ah, but well done, Scott.
1: I can hear like a delay. Is that your headphones?
3: Hello.
1: Can you hear that delay?
3: No, do you know what, actually? It's coming from outside.
1: It's not. It's coming from a set of headphones near Rob, I think.
2: It's not me.
1: Is it them? Listen, doesn't matter. Here's the thing. Here's the problem. Right, staying up late at night, watching football, you know, late at night, you start to like drop your guard when it comes to the food.

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3: It's official. Under-16s are going to be banned from social media, and we've been hearing what you think about it.
4: I think social media is a big statement in every under-16's life. I think everyone uses it. I think everyone uses it to communicate, to share ideas, but it can also be used for bad things as well.
5: It should be a ban for, like, younger children.
3: We've been expecting it, but the ban will include TikTok, Snapchat and Instagram. The Prime Minister says it's to protect young people.
6: It's making it easier for bullies to harass and abuse them, and it could even be harming their mental health.
3: The sentence given to the killer of student Henry Novak is going to be looked at again. Vikram Digwal was jailed for at least 21 years after he stabbed Henry to death in Southampton and falsely claimed to have been racially abused. The weather hasn't been great recently, but another heat wave is apparently on the way. Yellow heat health alerts have been issued for parts of London and the South East. And England's Jordan Henderson says every player understands their responsibility. It's as England get ready for their first game of the World Cup against Croatia on Wednesday.
7: Every single person in that squad has a role and they're here for a reason. I feel as though the squad's in a really good place at the minute.
3: Keep up to date with everything, Kiss. Just find us on socials. I'm Alex Richardson.
1: Back once again.
8: We're going to have a problem here.
1: Bam Bam and Street Boy.
2: This is History.
9: Okay, tunes. You ready?
10: Let's go.
9: Let's go.
1: Play.
2: History.

0: needing you on Kistery. Tell me about this bungee thing.
1: This is scary, man.
0: Go on.
1: Right, so there's a woman, she's 21 years old, she's in Brazil. She's got a chance to do a bungee jump.
0: No, instantly, that's a no from me, by the way.
2: And me.
1: Do you know, I had the opportunity to do a bungee jump once in Australia. I got up there and went, no thanks, and got back down.
0: Hey, I remember being in...
1: I was like...
0: Kent, and there was like a village fair thing, and they had like a... They were doing bungees there, like low compared, but it was like, I don't know, maybe it was 40 foot or something, 30 foot. I don't know what it was, but it was like a crane that you... No.
1: Nah, man.
2: No.
1: My bum hole goes up when I'm up too high. Do you know what I mean?
0: It's not the being high. It's the coming down quickly that'll get you.
1: Anyway, so this woman, she's 21 years old. She's in Brazil. 130 foot drop. It's off of a railway bridge. Halfway down on her bungee jump, people that are watching start shouting at the staff, the rope! The rope!
2: Oh,
1: staff look at each other. They haven't attached the rope.
2: Oh.
0: You are kidding.
1: Wallop.
0: That is insane.
1: Game over.
0: That is insane.
1: So I mean, I don't know what point she realised, but...
0: Life lesson. Just don't be doing that.
1: Imagine that. She's going, yeah, all the way down.
0: Hey, do you know what? I think some people, they're built different, right? And if it's your thing, then that's, you know, the thrill-seeking thing, that jumping out of aeroplanes thing, all that stuff. And most of the time, it goes right? Just walking down the street can kill you. And if you want to have a, you know, fun time in your life, and that's your idea of fun, go ahead. But no, thank you.
1: Weird, though. I didn't do the bungee jump.
0: Go on.
1: But I did jump out of a plane on the same holiday. Because the cloud was right there and I could see the cloud, but the floor just looked so far away I couldn't do it. I literally jumped into a cloud.
0: You jumped out of an aeroplane?
1: 10,000 feet.
0: But you wouldn't do a bungee jump?
1: Nah, weird, aren't
0: I? Okay.

0: Kick off your summer with £750,000 this Friday.
1: Make me a winner.
0: Keep it history. You took my

0: love working with Mairead.
1: She's brilliant.
0: Hilarious.
1: Tell Johnny not to come back.
0: Problem is, though, I don't know if we can... You want to do sniffing bicycle seats? You want to do that bit on the... Completely Mairead's idea.
2: You
0: I love
2: it. Me. You misheard me. You misheard me.
0: I'm finding it weird, but you can't, yes or no?
2: No, we're not.
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0: week today, I believe.
1: Yeah.
0: Junty's back a week today, although Marita are only here for 3 days.
2: This week I'm here until Wednesday.
0: Got to do some family business.
2: Yeah, I've got to do a family wedding, actually.
0: You've got a family wedding to go to?
2: Yeah.
0: Oh, I'm so sorry about that. That is so dull.
2: Yeah, do you know what? I'm not a fan of weddings. My dad sent a message and he said they want songs. Oh, I hope they're not listening. Oh, God. But they wanted songs to get up and dance to. And I'm just like, that's so icky. Like, getting up and dancing. Who does that?
0: Well, people do. They really like doing it.
2: But I don't want to do it.
0: The thing with weddings is it's money as well. It's time and it's money. And it's like, you've got to be proper and you've got to do that bit and then you've got
1: to
0: go and do that.
1: I will do anything I can to get out of weddings.
0: Oh, me too.
1: Yeah, christenings.
0: Everyone I know knows I've got a policy, no weddings, no. But then they still ask. Is that politeness? I don't know. And then I think maybe a little bit offended when I don't go. I don't want to go. Enjoy yourselves.
2: Yeah.
0: You've got a 50-50. Enjoy.
1: It sounds boring, isn't it?
0: Listen,
1: you have to talk to people.
0: I don't know. Should weddings be a thing that you do for you and maybe real tight, close family and that's it?
1: Yeah, surely. Like, maybe just invite your mum and dad.
0: And they're expensive. I wasn't going to talk about that. We ended up talking about that. Enjoy the wedding at the weekend.
2: Oh, thank you. I'll try my best.
0: Maya, Case of the X on Kistery.

0: somebody. We are going to close the lines on Friday, 5 p.m, and then we are going to make a call out of all the people that have entered. Randomly select one and make the call. If that is your phone that rings and you pick it up, that's all you got to do. We will send you £750,000 immediately. It will be ready to spend by about 6 p.m.
1: You are turning me on, son.
0: However long it takes the banks to do the banks thing. But I can tell you now, the moment that money lands, big time.
1: Oh, right.
0: Easy. Wow. All right, cash to 64100. You need to pick your phone up if you want to enter. You grab your phone, get your thumbs, new message, tap the word cash and send that to 64100. Then you cross

0: And I will warn you, Street Boy's got sound effects. He can play at any time during this thing. And it's worrying because he's got farts, basically.
1: Or you can call 03434 212 413. Call Josh at the standard rate.
0: Told you.
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0: Sorry.
1: Lines close 5 p.m. on Friday the 19th of June.
0: So you know the deal here. For £750,000, grab your phone, tap the word cash, then that to 64100, and then fingers crossed.
1: Gives you the hold, doesn't it?
0: Come on. Come on, universe. You can do this. Cash to 64100. Good luck with that thing. Cash to 64... I've turned it off. Cash to 64100. Good luck.
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It's gotta be Kistry playing dance, hip-hop, R&B, garage and drum and bass, old school and anthems all of the time. We're going ravey with SL2 after

0: Did you ever try to copy the dance moves from the track before, SL2 on a Ragga Tip?
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0: It's Fantasy playing on Kiss 3. Justin Wilkes with you until 9, dropping another hour of old school tunes, starting with Mary J. Blige next.
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David Guetta before with Sexy Chick, and they're both still going. In fact, they just did Save Me Tonight together. Justin on Kiss Street, hanging out with you till 9 when Freddie's along. Soundtracking your Monday evening. Hope your first day back after the weekend went well. Got tunes on the way from Misty, that brilliant trio, and Flo Rida. But first, Ashanti. This is so smooth. It's Rock With You on Kiss Street.

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Jay Korn's Tipsy and Grace, a perfecto classic. Not over yet. Where else are you going to hear tunes like this? It has to be Kistry. I'm Justin Wilkes playing True Faith and Dub Conspiracy and the Garage Take on Faith Evans. 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

in that famous deodorant commercial with the dance moves, which I could never master. It's Justin on Kistry, Monday through Thursday nights, 7 until 9, soundtracking your evenings with massive old school tunes like this from Artful Dodger, Robbie Craig.

0: tomorrow night between 7 and 9 playing the old school. You can catch me over on Kiss tonight from 10. Freddie's next, kicking off with Black Eyed Peas. History.
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8: 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Cert 15.
12: Anthems. History.
13: Hello, hello. How are you doing? It is Monday night. It's History. Welcome along. My name is Freddie. With you as always. Let's continue the old school and the anthems. Christina Milian and some Ayaz on the way. Also, in the next 15 or 20 minutes, I'm going to tell you how this coming Friday, once again, with Make Me a Winner, you could be winning £750,000. You need to stay with me.
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Stay There for Justin Timberlake and Alex Galdino. History. If you're already thinking ahead, right, to the final and thinking about that massive TV that you want to upgrade to, you know, the TVs that are, the pictures are so sharp, you just sort of, when you walk around sort of like shops just looking at TVs, you're like, oh man, can you imagine that? Can you imagine having that indoors? You could be bringing one of them home with you. You could be living out your dreams, because on Friday, you could be winning £750,000. 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So if you want to win then, win on Friday. 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
17: Old school and anthems.
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17: History, yeah.

Neo, Afrojack, give me everything. I hear Pitbull now and I think of Luke Little. He walks out to a Pitbull record, doesn't he, when he plays darts. That's because he went to WrestleMania once and Pitbull was performing live. That's why. Congratulations, by the way, to Luke Littler and Luke Humphreys, England, winning the World Cup of Darts. Hopefully that's a good omen. Hopefully. Also, shout out to all my fellow wrestling fans, because Raw...

Nicole, Natalie, Nina, Nina Sky, the identical twins, Move Your Body. Always felt like that could have been a Rihanna tune. That always sounded to me like it could have been a Riri tune. Baby D on the way after this.

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2: You made her catch you?
1: I don't know how I let this happen.
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1: The girl next door, you know? I don't know what to do.
2: Say it wasn't you.

It is Kistry. Hey, don't forget, Saturday, 25th of July, we are back on Blackheath in Southeast London for Kistry on Blackheath. We got some friends with us. Ms. Dynamite performing live, Kevin Little, Todd Terry's going to be there. 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

0: to Kistery on a Thursday night. That's when you get the Kistery Hip Hop Show. 2 hours of essential must listen to Kistery every Thursday night, 11 p.m. with DJ MK. And Nelly, hot in here. Back to the early noughties next. Stay with Kistery. You know you want to.
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Right, let's get back into the tunes. Also, I will remind you soon how Friday you could be winning £750,000. Right now, let's play some Nelly, Back to the Early Noughties. This is Hot in Here.

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There was a time when you could not go to any club or any venue anywhere in the UK without there being a guaranteed section for UK funky. This is Kyla.

0: Would you like Will Smith? Well, just stay there, okay?
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0: Make me a winner. 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

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And if you've got a smart speaker in your house, all you got to do is say Play Kistry when you walk in any room to get your raving situation engaged.

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0: Tiny, written in the stars. This was a WrestleMania theme tune once upon a time. And yeah, look, wrestling fans, Monday, Raw, back at the O2 in London. I'm going. I can't wait. I love it. I still love it. I'll be there. If you're there, I'll see you then. On the way next, Sweet Female Attitude.
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15: Old school and anthems. 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History.
16: It is Monday night. It's just shy of 11 o'clock. My name is Freddie, bringing you the old school, bringing you the anthems. If you're on your night shift tonight, we're just here to try and help you get through it, give you the motivation that you need, give you the energy that you need through the music if you are struggling. So try and get these records up as loud as you can. Let's go. Let's go back in now with some old school garage, a commercial old school garage anthem. Sweet

pounds recently of Rihanna in a club in Atlanta, absolutely busting a move to her own records. I love that. Is it confidence? Is it arrogance? 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Like, you'd think it'd be a busman's holiday to, like, even hear your own records. Nah, not for Rihanna. She's in the club and she's like, I want to dance to my tunes. maybe a little bit arrogant. This is Eric Prison Call on Me, Sash, and the Game and 50 Cent. Also, on the way for you.

50 Cent. Stay there, Justin Timberlake and Ian Van Dahl and some old school Usher, all on the way. Goal! History. First, though, on Friday, we made Dawn's wildest dreams come true. She won £750,000. She had entered the draw for Make Me A Winner. She answered her phone, and now her life is never going to be the same again. It was an absolutely incredible moment, and it's a moment that we are repeating this Friday. You could be the next winner. You could be the guaranteed winner of £750,000 of tax-free cash. Let's just not talk about it. You've got to do something about it. 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Over 18s only. Lines close 5 p.m. Friday. Then someone's going to win the lot. Someone has to win the lot. Will it be you? Only if you enter now for your chance to win on Friday. 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

0: They've been working together again recently and looking absolutely fierce and phenomenal. Mystique, Scandalous, Faithless Insomnia is on the way. Stay there for that after this.
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So when it's black, this insomniac, take an original tack, keep the beast in my nature under ceaseless attack. 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

a massive hello to Crystal, who's working as a care worker tonight near Edinburgh, listening to Kistry, the only thing that's really keeping her awake at the moment. So thank you, Crystal, for getting in touch. Have a good rest of your shift and stay

0: some votes in the past, and you lot have voted this is your number one, the biggest history anthem according to you lot in the past. Robin S and Show Me Love. Right, what would you do if you were to win £750,000? Because you could be winning that money this Friday. Going to give you all the details that you need and get you registered for a chance to win in the next 20 minutes.
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1: More decisions. I need to lie down.

shift workers around the country, propping this country up, you lot, working hard through the night. We're about to now move into the early hours of Tuesday morning. It is Kiss 3. My name is Freddie. Let's get back to it. The old school, the anthems with Kerry Hilson teaming up with Timbaland.

first record ever played on Kiss when we went live on FM back in the day, breaking away from pirate radio station. Alison Limerick and Where Love Lives, literal history on Kistry. J-Lo and David Guetta on the way after this.

0: Nicki Minaj, Rihanna and Jay-Z on the way next. History. But first, let me remind you again how you could be winning on Friday. You could be the guaranteed winner. Somebody's got to win it. You could be that guaranteed winner on Friday as Make Me a Winner continues, winning £750,000, £750,000 of tax-free cash. You'd be diving in, swimming around in it like Scrooge McDuck if you are the winner. You could be landing that money. £750,000, guaranteed winner this Friday. Sound good? 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

such a massive tune in it. Ultranate is free on Kistry, the home of the old school, the home of the anthems is what we do 24-7. You've got non-stop old school and anthems on the way from 1am, uninterrupted to get you through the night. Jake is here, early morning tunes at 4.

massive, massive anthem, Benny Benassi, Satisfaction. Me and the boys went on a lads holiday to Calvos back in the day. We were like the in-betweeners, long before the in-betweeners. We could have written that show. And one of the tunes from our holiday, DJ Jean and The Launch, is on the way for you after Akon's debut, Locked Up on Kiss 3.

0: It is Kestry. You're a superstar. Hello to Savvy, who's working nights tonight in a warehouse near Harrow. Thank you for getting in touch. Also, shout out to Faisal, who is on night shifts in Rains Park.
1: You're a superstar.
0: You are. Not all heroes wear capes, but you lot are the ones grafting through the night. Gemma and Amy listening as well, doing a night shift in Tesco's right now near Reading. Night replenishment underway. Old school and anthems in the ears on aisle 7. Yeah.

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